both day and night. Never grumbles or fusses, always treats me right. Never running in the streets and leaving me alone. She knows a woman's place.

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0: Mary G. Blige, your family affair, weekend weather after any lingering rain, some light cloud and a moderate breeze throughout our weekend, culminating in some really nice sunny intervals to finish off the weekend. We've got highs up and down the coast of 19, lows of 13, heading inland ever so slightly over our weekend. We've got highs of 20 and lows of 9. So really not a bad weekend at all. Make the most of it. Enjoy the sunny intervals, light cloud and moderate breeze that's expected for this weekend for our broadcast area.
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Yeah, Shaggy and Rayvon. Rayvon, yeah, was Rayvon with him on that one. And In the Summertime. In the Summertime, what's your thoughts on our summer so far? Yeah, you're saying maybe what summer? This weekend, proving not to be too bad if the forecast is to be correct, which I'm sure it will be. I know all these days it said it's going to rain and it hasn't, when you could have planned to go out and do things. Yesterday afternoon turned out to be a lovely afternoon after saying that it was going to have some rain, and ended up taking the dog for a lovely long walk. Yeah. So, we have a long song pending. In fact, the long song pending is 9 minutes 49 seconds, almost 10 minutes for you this weekend morning. And that comes to courtesy of Tiësto. Yeah, we've got a fab Tiësto track for you as our long song this morning. So we need a tune, picking out a tune to take us to that. And Rihanna's popped out the box, Ponder Replay, taking us to this morning's long song.

Rihanna there and Ponder Replay taking us to our weekend long song. As I said, we've got almost 10 minutes for you this morning from Tiësto. It's Just Be. Enjoy.

0: Tiësto there, and Just Be. That has been your long song of this weekend morning. You know what I want to say, don't you? Come on, it's time. Let's get up.
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1: It's 8 a.m. on Saturday, the 8th of August. This is the news this morning here on Devon FM. Two Metropolitan Police officers are being investigated by a watchdog over alleged failures in their handling of a serial sex offender who murdered two women. Simon Levy was on bail and being monitored by police when he committed a violent rape in January 2025 and killed Carmenza Valencia Trujillo in March of that year and Cheryl Wilkins 5 months later. The Independent Office of Police Conduct said a police constable was under a gross misconduct investigation and a detective sergeant a misconduct investigation relating to the management of Levy. The Met, British Transport Police and the Crown Prosecution Service have admitted to significant shortcomings. Counter-terrorism police investigating the killing of Anne Widdecombe have reopened an inquiry into an incident at Nigel Farage's South London home. It is understood to relate to what the Reform UK leader described as a lit incendiary device being pushed through his letterbox in April 2025. Counter-terrorism policing London said it was looking into an attempted burglary at a property as part of the Widdecombe murder investigation, but did not confirm the home was linked to Farage or why it might be connected to the killing of the former MP. CTP London has also referred itself to the police watchdog over how the initial investigation into the Farage incident was handled. A search has been launched for a child rapist who absconded while on escorted community leave in Perth city centre. Cliff Lyons-Dobby, who is a restricted patient, is described as a white male about 5'3" tall and of stocky muscular build. He has been detained in secure units since 1990 after he raped a 10-year-old girl in Glasgow. NHS Tayside said it is working with Police Scotland to trace a missing patient and members of the public are urged not to approach him. University of Glasgow is to hold a review into the appointment of a former professor after he resigned from his current role at Cambridge amidst allegations of plagiarism. Jason Arday quit his high-profile role on Wednesday after the university launched a probe into his academic qualifications and honorary appointments. He has defended himself and his work. The Jesus College Fellow was Professor of Sociology of Education at Glasgow from January 2022 to March 2023 before he became Cambridge's youngest black professor. The University of Glasgow spokesperson said its principal has commissioned a review of the appointment in order to understand all the facts and learn lessons. And finally, this Saturday morning, Lauryn Hill and Wyclef Jean have raised hopes of the Fugees making their first new album in nearly three decades, with Lauryn Hill saying the band have gone through an incredible healing process. The group have not released a studio album since The Score in 1996, which was one of the defining albums of its generation, featuring the hits Ready or Not and Killing Me Softly. The pair have reunited on stage a number of times in recent years and said ahead of a major concert at Milton Keynes to mark the album's 30th anniversary. Jean said they are in an amazing place and broke into song during the interview to celebrate that he is back with my bandmate. Now let's have a look at the weather for the Devon FM broadcast area for today, Saturday. Today, well, any morning rain will disappear and we'll have a nice dry day before the rain returns later on this evening. It'll push in late on this evening. Sunrise this morning, 19 minutes past 5. Sunset tonight, 11 minutes past 9. Our levels today, pollen and pollution sitting at low, UV is at medium. And today, for up and down the coast, we have a maximum temperature expected of 19 degrees. Not bad at all. If you head inland, it's up to 20 degrees. The Battery Green currently here in Banff, sun is shining, rain has gone off. It's proven to be a rather nice morning. And at 4 minutes past 8, we have got a local temperature out there of 15 degrees.

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1: Let's get going with what we do at this time on a Saturday. Let's have a wee look and see what happened on this day in the music world. 1981, that's where we're kicking off. And MTV broadcast its first stereo concert. Yeah, stereo concert. It was Ario Speedwagon who performed in Denver, Colorado, having just released their album High Infidelity, and the hit singles Keep On Loving You, Don't Let Him Go, and this one is Take It On The Run.

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0: Now, on this day in 1987, U2 scored their second US number one single from their Joshua Tree album. It was I Still Haven't Found What I'm Looking For. The song received two nominations for the 30th Grammy Awards in 1988 for Record of the Year and Song of the Year.

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0: Now, on this very day, 1992, Snap started a six-week run at number one in the UK singles chart with Rhythm as a Dancer. It was the dance group's second, and it was their last number one, also a top five US hit.

Snap there, Rhythm is a Dancer, and we've got another number one for you. This day, 1998, the Spice Girls had the UK number one single with Viva Forever. It was indeed their seventh UK chart topper. Birthday's

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1: We'll have a look at some birthdays in the music world. If you're celebrating today, the 8th of August, happy birthday to you. Saturday birthday, elite. So let's see who's sharing the day. We're going to start 1956. It's David Grant's birthday. Singer and vocal coach David Grant started out with Lynx, and they had a big hit in 1981 with Intuition, which we're going to play. He also worked as a session singer for artists including Diana Ross, Rick Astley and the Lighthouse Family. He later became well known, along with his wife Cary Grant, as a vocal coach on Pop Idol, judge and vocal coach on Fame Academy as well.

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1: Let's have another birthday. It's Ali Score's birthday. Now, born this day in 1956, Ali is a drummer with A Flock of Seagulls. Scored the 1982 UK number 10 single, Wishing, If I Had a Photograph of You. But we're not going to play that today. The band won a Grammy Award in 1983 for their instrumental DNA in 1982.

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Forgotten about that tune. Will we have another birthday? Yeah, we will. It's Christopher Foreman's birthday. He was born this day in 1958. Guitarist with band Madness. 15 singles have reached the UK top 10 for them. One Step Beyond, Baggy Trousers, Our House, and the lovely It Must Be Love.

0: Madness there, and it must be love. It's Paul Jackson's birthday, born this day, 1961. Bass player with Tapau. We know what we're going to play, don't we?
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Honda Super N, fully electric, exceptionally Honda. We'll do another birthday. Born this day, 1981. It's Vanessa Amorosi, Australian singer. Love this one.

Agnes Amorosi, and absolutely everybody. It's her birthday today. It's also Sean Mendes' birthday. He was born this day, 1998. Singer-songwriter Sean Mendes' single Stitches reached the top in the US and Canada, also here in the UK. Both his albums debuted at number one in the US Billboard 200, making him one of five artists to ever debut at number one before the age of 18. Oh my goodness, here he goes with Camila Cabello, our final birthday. Happy birthday.

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Duran Duran there, and is there something I should know? Probably a lot. 4 minutes past nine. Good morning. How are you? You've caught us. You're just in time. We're still here for another hour for the breakfast show this Saturday morning.

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0: Artful Dodger there, and Moving Too Fast. Got plenty to tell you about what's happening this coming Saturday. There's loads going on locally. We'll give you the highlights after. We're going to run back to the 80s with Matthew Wilder.
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Matthew Elder there and a Break My Stride. Right, let's tell you what's happening today. Down at Harbucks in Gardiston, it's RNLI Macduff Takeover. They're there today from 10 a.m. to 4 p.m. Fresh pancakes, home bakes, teas, coffees and soft drinks. Payment is by donation and it's cash only. Lifeboat will be there as well. I also need to say a big shout out to all those volunteers who make events like this possible for the RNLI in Macduff. So it's a big fundraiser today, Saturday, down at Harbucks Cafe. They've got the takeover today. What else have we got for you? While you're down there, Gamery Creatives is on. That's a weekend of local arts, craft exhibitions and activities in Gardenston. 18 venues throughout the village with 27 participants. So when you're at Harbucks, have a wee look around Gamery Creatives as well. Banff Rugby Club Family Fun Day taking place today. That starts at 11 a.m. They've got a gorgeous day for it. Rugby activities, bouncy castle, food and drink as well. So it's down there at Duff House this Saturday, 11 a.m. to 3 p.m. And rounding off what you can get up to today, it is 190 years of the Banffshire Horticultural Association, and it is their annual flower show today at the BB Hall, Seafield Street in Banff. Opens at 1 p.m. I always get very excited about the flower show. So, yeah, stopping by. There's so much to do. I'm sure we'll manage to fit it all in if we do it all. Yeah, we will.

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27 minutes past nine. There's Bruce Springsteen and Hungry Heart. Of course, it's your Saturday breakfast show. Gail will be here at 10 o'clock and, yeah, she'll be keeping you company till 2 o'clock this afternoon.

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1: Well, they've smashed their own record again. 20 weeks at number one. It's Sam Fender and Olivia Dean. It's Rain Me In.

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3: 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It's Curiosity Shop and it's Wandering Arrow.

0: Do like that a lot. Curiosity Shop there and Wandering Arrow. That is indeed our gem this week. Love it. So, before I head off and get some... Oh, breakfast time. A little bit hungry. Let me remind you what's happening today. It's the RNLI Macduff takeover of the Harbrooks Cafe in Gardenston today, 10 a.m. to 4 p.m. It's their fundraiser down there. Fresh pancakes, maybe they're for breakfast, what do you think? Home bakes, teas, coffees and soft drinks. They're there from 10 o'clock, which is in fact 3.5 minutes away. Payment by donation and cash only. The lifeboat will be there, of course it is, because it's RNLI. And also, can we just have a big shout out to all the dedicated volunteers at the RNLI Macduff who make the events like this happening. Well done to them. And while you're down there in Gardenston, remember, it's Gamery Creative Weekend. There's yesterday, today and again tomorrow, weekend of local arts and craft exhibitions and activities in Gardenston. There's 18 venues throughout the village and 27 participants. Let's get on land up to Banff, and it's Banff Rugby Club's Family Fun Day today, taking place down there at Dove House, 11 a.m. to 3 p.m. There's also the Total Knockout as well, which should be a load of fun. Bouncy Castle, food and drink, loads of activities as well. And of course, we've got, it's the annual flower show today. Banffshire Horticulture Association, they're celebrating 190 years. Can you believe it? So the annual flower show today is in the BB Hall, Seafield Street here in Banff. Opens at 1 p.m. A great big catalogue for the show this year. Really looking forward to that. Entry is by donation as well. Please never tell me we don't have anything happening locally. There's loads happening today.
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1: And a very good morning to you. It is Saturday morning, and already, I think, what are we on already? The 8th. The 8th of the 8th, it is today, of course. And, yeah, we're going to have a good morning, aren't we? The sun is shining, and let's hope it sticks around. Weather, of course, coming up in around about an hour's time, along with lots more stuff, including new music from Alabama Shakes, Brandon Flowers, Ella Langley, Ella Goulding, Ellie Goulding, and Finn Forster. We've got Girls Aloud. We've got Madonna and Kylie. We've got should I stop? Yes, okay. Many more. We've got loads more than that. So far too much for me to play. We have, of course, got our test of time. And it's our last test of time this week. Penultimate test of time. This one is from the year ending 1980. So if you voted on the Banff Minute of When You Were a Kid Facebook page, then, yeah, you'll know what comes up just shortly. And, of course, we've got birthdays of the day. 12 o'clock rock, 3 at 1 country, and anything else I can shake a stick at, including Nomi's Gem of the Week. Thanks to Lynn for doing the early bird slot as usual. I'm Gail. I'm going to be here with you till 2 p.m. today.

0: That is Big Bad Handsome Man, Imelda May. And before that, opening the show this morning, it was Gala and Freed from Desire. Always used to get those lyrics wrong, and I don't know why. But, you know, since I've been playing it on the radio, I thought, ah, that's what it says. 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

And that is Joel Corry, Tom Grennan and Lionheart. And yeah, not played that for a little while. Okay, should we play something from a few decades ago? Why not? Let's go with some Genesis. Follow you, follow me, and then coming up after this, a couple of announcements.

0: That's Genesis. Follow you, follow me. Okay, a little bit of news about the area. We've got the annual flower show at the BB Hall. That's happening today. It's opening at 1 o'clock this afternoon, and there is so much stuff. They're celebrating 190 years of the Bamshire Horticultural Association. Absolutely incredible. It's actually instituted in 1836. Absolutely crazy. So it's at the BB Hall in Seafield Street, as I said, open at 1 o'clock, and anyone who is interested in horticulture are welcome to become members of the association. You just do an annual subscription. I think it's like less than a tenner, and if you're entitled to free entry of exhibits and free admission to the spring and summer shows as well. So much stuff on offer, too much for me to mention. You know, obviously flowers, but there's also vegetables, fruit, there's home baking, knitting, crocheting, jams, jellies, we've got homemade wines, I know, stop it, you've got honey, you've got a confined section, I don't know what that means, you've also got loads of vegetables, fruits, pot plants, home baking, as I said, and many more things. So get yourself down there. 190 years celebrating this year, and they've got a celebration cake which is judged on decoration only. I'm sure they're going to be looking fabulous. Honestly, that should be amazing. Doors open 1 o'clock, BB Hall, Seafield Street, and it's the annual flower show. Now then, also, I think Harbucks is going to be open today between 10 and 4 o'clock. That's down in Gardenstown. If you don't know what Harbucks is, it's a place that's open. It's run by volunteers. It's donations only, serving pancakes, home bakes, teas, coffees and soft drinks down at the harbour, and you pay a donation for what you have. The lifeboat's also going to be there, and the dedicated volunteers who make everything happen down there are absolutely amazing. So honestly, I would give those a round of applause. It's a fabulous little a fabulous idea to support. This one is supporting the RNLI Macduff, so they do hand over their donations every year to support a cause. And while you're down there, of course, you can go to the Gamely Creative, which is on, which was on yesterday. It's on today and tomorrow, and it's a weekend of local arts and craft exhibitions and activities in Gardenstown. 18 venues throughout the village and 27 participants. And also, it's if you're not interested in arts and crafts and pastries and pancakes and things, you can get yourself down to the rugby club, the Banff Rugby Club, for their family fun day. And it's for all ages. It kicks off in about an hour's time, 11 o'clock. It goes on till 3 o'clock, and it's at Duff House. And I think there's going to be stalls there, bouncy castles, food and drink, raffles, rugby, of course. Anything else they can shake a stick at. Fun for all ages, on and off the pitch. Okay, is that enough for you? You can't complain, there's nothing on this weekend. There actually is.
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CeeLo Green, and it's okay, and we are going to play a brand new track next. This one is from Alex Warren. It's called Rescuer. It goes like this.

0: That was The Key, and of course it was the Urban Cookie Collective. And it's coming up to 20 to 10. And coming up next, I think we'll play this one.
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was Shotgun and, of course, George Ezra to sing it. Just reading about the equipment that housed some of the camera equipment, which was a boat that housed some of the camera equipment that filmed part of the Odyssey. It's the Manor Enterprise, apparently, helped Christopher Nolan to shoot the Odyssey. It was over there in Greece and wherever else he was filming on the seas. I think there was a few places, wasn't it? Not just over here, of course. Fantastic stuff. Imagine you just get a call off somebody. It's all secretive, of course. It's all secretive. You don't know what's happening. And you get a call from somebody, you send your crew, your boat. You have to kind of modify it slightly. And when you get there, oh, there you are with Christopher Nolan filming in the seas, filming a blockbuster movie. And it is a blockbuster, isn't it? 3 hours long, The Odyssey. I've not seen it, and I've heard good reports. So I'll definitely want to see it. And everyone tells me, go and see it on IMAX. Go and see it on one of the IMAX cinemas. But, well, we'll have to wait and see whether that happens or not. Fantastic stuff. And great for the crew of the Manor Enterprise as well. How exciting. Okay, Billy Ocean up next, I think, with this one, Caribbean Queen. Slightly appropriate.

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Grande, and that is Hate That I Made You Love Me. Actually, number three in the charts with that one. And I think last week was number nine, so heading back up the charts. So we are going to finish the hour with a birthday of the day, and this one belongs to John David, drummer with the American rock band Dr. Hook, who had 1970s hits like A Little Bit More, which was a cover of a Rolling Stones track, and When You're in Love with a Beautiful Woman and Sylvia's Mother. A very happy birthday to John David, born on this day, the 8th of August back in 1942. And here he is with Dr. Hook. When you're in love with a beautiful woman, taking us to the o'clock.

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2: And it has just turned 11 o'clock. You're listening to Gail here on Devon FM, coming live from Battery Green here in Banff, taking you for the next 3 hours until 2 p.m. this afternoon. Now, a little bit of information about, first of all, the RNLI Macduff fundraiser, which is down at Harbucks today. They are having home bakes, teas, coffees, soft drinks at the Harbucks Cafe down in Gardenstown, and it opened at 10. It'll be closing at 4. You can go along there and get your pancakes or whatever else you fancy with the tea and coffee or a soft drink, and you just pay a donation, and they are raising funds today for the RNLI Macduff. The lifeboat will be there as well, so if you fancy going and seeing that. And also, just got to make a mention for the volunteers who do all the Harbucks stuff. They do all the bakes, they do everything, and then they go and serve them, and they're the ones that really are making the money for the RNLI. Get yourself down there and support them. And while you're there, you may as well take a look at the Gamely Creatives. They are having a weekend of local arts and crafts exhibitions and activities down in Gardenstown. There's 18 venues throughout the village and 27 participants. It started yesterday, it's happening today and tomorrow as well. If you don't fancy that, the Banff Rugby Club are having a rugby family fun day, and that's for all ages on and off the pitch. Lots to do there as well. Rugby activities, of course, bouncy castles, food and drink stalls, raffles and much more. And that's opening just about now, and it's going on till 3 o'clock. I think you can get yourself down there at the Banff Rugby Club, which is, of course, by Duff House, and play sport. Yes, it's always a good, healthy thing to do. And finally, this afternoon, we've got the annual flower show, which is the Banffshire Horticultural Association, and they are celebrating incredibly 190 years of the association. So they're having their annual flower show in the BB Hall in Seafield Street, and doors open around 1 o'clock. And there's so much more than flowers, you know, obviously. It's highly competitive as well. There'll be competitions there for people who've done home bakes and grown their own flowers and grown their own vegetables and fruit as well. Knitting, jams and jellies. They've got novice areas. They've got pot plants, senior citizens, homemade wines, honeys, and there is a huge sweet pea selection as well. One of my favourite flowers. So you can get yourself down there. That's at 1 o'clock today. That's happening at the BB Hall in Seafield Street, Banff, and the Banffshire Horticultural Association are celebrating 190 years today. Crazy, but true. So that'll be a spectacular show as well, I have no doubt. Now, a quick look at the weather. Light cloud, moderate breeze, high of 19 and a low of 13. Certainly here at the coast, a wet and windy day on the Isles. Spells of rain, mostly cloudy on the mainland with a few light patches of rain here. And tonight, the mainland's going to be cloudy with spells of rain, and the Isles will be windy with variable cloud and clear spells, as well as some blustery showers by dawn. I think there's going to be a little bit more sunshine tomorrow, by the look of things. Sunny intervals and a moderate breeze, high of 18 and a low of 11. Over in Turriff, we've got much and such the same. I think it's slightly warmer if you head off to Turriff. Definitely today is going to be dry over in Turriff with sun up until 12 o'clock midday. Tomorrow, again, sunny intervals and a moderate breeze, much and such the same as we are here on the coast in Banff. Just a little bit warmer, I think, in Turriff. Just going that little bit inland, and I think you've got a little bit more sunshine than us today, Turriff. Well done. Okay, what am I going to do? I'm going to play the number one. They're still there. They've been there for weeks, breaking records all over the place. Sam Fender, Olivia Dean, Rain Me In.

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that was. I've not played that for ages. Kings of Leon and Use Somebody. Not a good idea, really. Should we move on? Should we move up to a fairly current day? And we'll play this one from Niall Horan. This one is Little More Time.

0: And that is Niall Horan. A little more time, and we have got one more track. Going to be a brand new track, and it's going to be from Ellie Goulding coming up after the ads, before we do our results from the test of time, the final test of time that we are going to be doing. Everything coming up after the ads.
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0: That is brand new Ellie Goulding and Ravers. And now, the thing you've probably all been waiting for, have you? I hope so, because this is the very, very last one. And it is our test of time from the week ending the 9th of August 1980. We have got a clear top five, lots of votes this week, and a very clear winner for the number one spot. And finally, the real one that has stood the test of time, it's still number one from the year that was. It's still your favourite. Anyway, we will start with this one. It had 32 votes. It was number seven in the charts. It's your number five. It's the Gap Band.
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2: Say oops upside your head. 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

haven't heard that for such a long time. That is absolutely crazy. Can't quite... I just picture, like, people doing that, you know, rowing thing where everyone's sat kind of, on the floor. Everyone sat on the floor, legs apart, sort of sat between each other, all going back in a big row, and they hit the side, one side and then the other side, and then they do a bit of a rowing thing, and, that is it. Oops, Upside Your Head, The Gap Band at number 5. Your number 5. It was number 7 in the charts. And 38 votes, which is just 6 more than The Gap Band. This was number 8 in the charts, and it's your number 4. It's Bob Marley and the Wailers. Could You Be Loved?

Molly there with the Wailers and Could You Be Loved. You're number four, number eight in the charts with 38 votes. You made it your number four. So the next one, just to jump up of four votes to 42 votes. This was number six in the charts. This is the wonderful Kate Bush. You're number three, Babushka.

Fantastic stuff. Kate Bush, Babushka, and 42 votes made it your number three when it was, in fact, number six in the charts. Now, this one was the highest one in the charts. Well, I suppose the lowest one in the charts, technically, at number 13. But with a huge 62 votes, 20 more than Kate Bush's Babushka, this one is your number two. Olivia Newton-John and the Electric Light Orchestra, ELO to you and me, and it is Xanadu, your number two.

0: Is your number two. 62 votes got it there, and it was number 13 in the charts. Olivia Newton-John, Electric Light Orchestra and Xanadu, and your number one, and another huge jump, I think, to the number one spot. It was number one back in the day on the 9th of the 8th, 1980, and a huge 89 votes kept it at the number one spot. This truly has, stood the test of time. That's what I'm trying to say, yes. It is ABBA, and the winner takes it all. Your number one.
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0: That is your final ever test of time with, ironically, the one that has stood the test of time. We've had a couple, but I think that one definitely is a great one to finish on. The ABBA song, The Winner Takes It All. It was number one in the charts in 1980. It's your number one in 2026. Where am I? I'm a few decades out there somewhere. That has genuinely stood the test of time. 46 years old, The Winner Takes It All, and your final test of time. Thanks to Mike for applying his vast musical knowledge and a tiny bit of Google too, as well as, of course, Alan and Shona for helping count the votes, and Alan, of course, who has organised the test of time. And it's been great fun doing it. I've got to say, it's been really good fun, and it's been interesting to see which songs definitely have stood the test of time, still very popular today, and which have actually just, you never get to see them again, do you? You very rarely play them. But we do play ABBA, of course we do, and we do play Kate Bush, and of course we do play Xanadu, Olivia Newton, John and Bob Marley. And the Gap Band was the surprise for me there, because we do play it occasionally. That has actually stood the test of time. Crazy stuff. Anyway, that is it. Maybe somebody else will take up the mantle. You never know. We hope that somebody else will do it. And if they do, you can contact us here at Devon FM, because we would be very happy to keep doing this. It's great fun. So we're going to have to replace it with something next week. We're going to have to think of something that is equally as interesting. Going to be difficult. In the meantime, let my brain get working. 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

0: flowers. That is Tiger's Blood. That's taken from his brand new album, Thrasher, which was recorded in Nashville. So he's gone a bit country. Certainly the last couple of tracks he's released from the album, it definitely have a country vibe. That's a bit kind of rocky country. Reminds me, probably reminds me of a couple of latter-day country stars as well. So apparently, yeah, he's loving it. It's his missing piece of the jigsaw. Now, just before we do the pips, a little reminder that the annual flower show at the Seafield Street BB Hall is on today. In about an hour's time, it's going to open. It's celebrating 190 years of the Banffshire Horticultural Association. Get yourself down there. There's lots more than flowers, vegetables, all kinds of things. Vegetables, and they've got honeys, they've got jams, they've got knitting, crochet, home baking. We've got all kinds of things on offer for you to go and view. See who does the biggest and the best. So that'll be an exciting afternoon for anyone who's interested in horticulture. Rugby family, a fun day out as well. That's been going on for an hour now, and it's finishing at 3 o'clock. And that is down at the Banff Rugby Club, and it is of course for all ages. There's lots going on there as well: rugby activities, bouncy castle, food, drinks, stalls, raffles, and much, much more. Get yourself down to Duff House, where the rugby club is based, and have a lovely family fun day out if that is your thing. And if not, you could always go for maybe a pancake, some home bakes, or a tea, or just a tea or coffee down at the Harbucks Cafe, Gardenstown. They are fundraising for the RNLI Macduff today. So that's rather fabulous. And you can go and pay. You have to pay a donation. Oh, well, you don't have to, but your payment is by donation. And it is cash only. That's a little reminder there not to take your card. It won't be accepted. So you can take cash and get yourself a lovely pancake with some strawberries and cream, maybe, or some sauce. Lovely, delicious. That's down at the Harbucks Cafe in Gardenstown, finishing at 4 o'clock today. And don't forget, the volunteers that work there have put in all the time. They've been the ones that have been doing the baking and the making, and they are donating all their funds back to the RNLI Macduff fundraiser. And if you just fancy popping around Gardenstown, then you can see the Gaming Creatives. They are a weekend of local arts and crafts exhibitions and activities down in Gardenstown. There's 18 venues. It's on today and tomorrow, and there's 27 participants. No excuses about not having anything to do this weekend.
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0: And straight into our 12 o'clock rock today. This one belongs to George Michael, and he has a of course, got a back catalogue of fabulous music. I've chosen this one. It's Freedom 90.

as, of course, he sadly left us this week. Well, the 23rd of July, apparently, but it was only released on Friday that sadly he has left us. I think he was 69 years old, and probably done my absolute favourite Madonna track ever, which, of course, was Ray of Light, which I think, excuse me, I will play a little bit later on. However, I'm going to play Madonna's brand new track with Kylie Minogue, and this is the After Hours radio edit of Love Sensation.

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0: you to where the streets have no name, and it is another birthday of the day. In fact, only our second birthday of the day, and this particular birthday belongs to none other than The Edge. Dave Evans, a real name. I have a friend called Dave Evans. Guitarist, singer, songwriter with U2, and U2 signed with Island Records and released their debut album Boy in 1980. Their 1987 worldwide number one album, The Joshua Tree, spent 156 weeks on the UK charts. Their U2 360 degree tour of 2009-2011 is the highest attended and highest grossing concert in history. Born on this day, the 8th of August, back in 1961. A very, very happy birthday to the very cool The Edge, gotta say. That man is a cool beast, isn't he? For sure.
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0: these beautiful things that I've got.
1: Ugh, that's me. Just sneezed at the very wrong moment in time. Just as Benson Boone finished Beautiful Things. That's not very helpful, is it? Absolutely not. No way. Crazy. Honestly, I cannot tell you how I was gonna say how tricky that was. It wasn't tricky at all. It was just so badly timed. Couldn't quite get it. Should we play a bit of a one-hit wonder? Is Hanson.

Sweet from Paolo Nutini. That is a pencil full of lead. Taking us to just past the half past midday, and we are well into the afternoon, and Shakira, Burna Boy, number two in the charts, still chasing that number one spot. I'm sorry, it's taken. This is Die Die.

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And that is Calvin Harris, Dua Lipa, one of one of her first hits, that one, One Kiss. And it's Eternal, Bebe Winans. I want to say Bebe, I don't know why, but it's the way it's written, I don't know why. But it's Bebe Winans, and I want to be the only one.

That's a gorgeous song, isn't it? I want to be the only one. BB Winans, and of course Eternal, want to be the only one. So we've got another birthday of the day lined up and waiting. And this one actually belongs to, I think it is, Paul Jackson. And Paul Jackson, bassist with T'Pau, who had the single I'm going to play next. It was number one in the UK charts in 1987, and the 1987 US and UK number four single Heart and Soul, which was initially a flop, apparently, in the UK. T'Pau took their name for a Vulcan elder of the same name in the sci-fi series Star Trek. Very happy birthday to Paul Jackson, born on this day, the 8th of August, back in 1961. Just Ask Boindy. 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

0: Tina Turner, taking us more or less to the old clock, and a little reminder that the annual flower show is about to start at the BB Hall in Seafield Street, Banff, and they are celebrating, well, this is the Banffshire Horticultural Association, celebrating 190 years. Incredible. That is the annual flower show. Not just flowers, of course, vegetables, honeys, jams, we've got cakes, we've got homemade stuff, we've got everything, everything grown, everything homemade you could want to see. Get yourself along there. It starts in just a few minutes' time at 1 o'clock. And also the Harbucks Cafe down in Gamery is still open. It's open till 4 o'clock today. You can take your donations down there, cash only. Get yourself a pancake, home bake, or just a cup of tea or coffee. And yes, it's because they are raising funds for the RNLI, those wonderful people down at the volunteers down at Gamery. And you can get yourself along to the Gamery Creatives as well while you're there. Weekend of local arts and craft exhibition. 18 venues throughout the village and 27 participants.
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0: And it has just turned 1 o'clock. You're listening to Gail here on Devon FM, coming live from Battery Green here in Banff, taking you for the next hour until 2. And I didn't forget to mention, I just thought I'd leave it till the after the Pips, the Rugby Family Fun Day. And that's for all ages. Rugby activities, bouncy castles, food and drinks, stalls, raffles and much more going on for the next couple of hours until 3 p.m. this afternoon. That's down at the Duff House. It's the Banff Rugby Club. Get yourself down there. It's open to everyone, all ages, fun on and off the pitch as well. So, yeah, we're going to kick off this last hour of the Saturday morning with a brand new track. And this is beginning our 3 at 1 country.

0: 93 at One Country for this week, and of course that was none other than Shania Twain and I'm Gonna Get You Good, and before that Oval Peck, Kylie, Diplo, Midnight Ride, and that three kicked off with Coe Wetzel and Ella Langley, two big names in the country music scene, a brand new track from them called Jaded.
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He's got an unmistakable voice, hasn't he, Bruno Mars? One of those voices, and kind of, it always has a slight old school feel to his brand new music. Well, does to my ear, anyway. Will Young up next with Joy.

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And that was Coldplay and Feels Like I'm Falling in Love. Now, next up, I'm going to do a kind of, maybe I was going to do a mini tribute to William Orbit, who died at the end of July, aged 69. You know, he is a London-born guy. William Wainwright was his name. It sounds very London. He helped to reinvigorate Madonna's career with the album Ray of Light, which is probably the best, for me, the best Madonna track, which kind of blended electronic dance music and a bit of techno, pop, trip hop, that kind of thing. So, I think definitely for me, it's one of the best ones. I think, didn't he also help with, what was the movie one? The one that was in Beautiful Stranger, that's right. Beautiful Stranger, which is probably my second favourite. So I've got to say, R.I.P. William Orbit, who's also worked with many other musicians, Blur, and All Saints. He's done a couple of my favourite tracks by them as well. So definitely I'm going to be playing this to celebrate William Orbit's life and contribution to the music industry.

0: And I think I played another one with Kylie Minogue as a, you know, as a pair, and I can't remember which one it was. However, great track by them. And coming up next, after these ads, we've got Gnomish Gem of the Week from Curiosity Shop.
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Control, Kylie Minogue, and I think I played Kylie Minogue, who is, of course, partnered with Madonna with Love Sensation. And I think there's another one that was, of course, Snow Patrol, Kylie Minogue, These Alarms.

Wasn't sure when that was going to end. The Curiosity Shop is the band, and Wandering Arrow is the song. Nomi's Gem of the Week, and Nomi here on a Tuesday and a Thursday evening between 7 and 10 p.m. You've got to tune in. Okay, I think we're going to our very last birthday of the day, and this one belongs to Shawn Mendes. Shawn Mendes, born on this day, the 8th of August, back in 1998. Canadian singer, songwriter. His single, which I'm going to play next, Stitches, reached the top 10 in the US and Canada, and number one in the UK. Both his albums debuted at number one on the US Billboard 200, making him one of the five artists ever to debut at number one before the age of 18. So I'm going to play Stitches and say a very happy birthday to Shawn Mendes. And of course, if it's your birthday, a very happy birthday to you. Hope you have a wonderful day celebrating.

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Fiona Spiro, Die on This Hill. And just a little reminder before I love you and leave you about the annual flower show, BB Hall, Seafield Street, happening right now. And I think they are celebrating 190 years of the Banffshire Horticultural Association. Crazy, but true. 190 years. It's happening now, BB Hall in Seafield Street. If you are a horticulturist or you love plants or anything that you can grow or make even. They've also got jams, jellies and home baking. They've got sewing crafts, knitting, vegetables, flowers, plants, pot plants, all kinds of stuff on display there today. How fabulous. Gamery Creatives are down in Gardenstown today and tomorrow, and also at Harbuck's Cafe, open today between 10 and 4 o'clock. It closes. Don't forget, if you're making a donation to pay for your pancakes or your home bakes, teas, whatever you've got, it's cash only, as they are raising funds for the RNLI Macduff today. And those volunteers have done it all. They've cooked, baked, they're serving it, and they're staying with you till 4 o'clock. So well done to everybody who's involved. And the Rugby Family Fun Day is also on down at the Rugby Club at Duff House this afternoon. Started at 11, going on for the next hour until 3 o'clock. You might just get yourself a little bit of fun down there if you can do. So there's been lots going on today and still going on, I think, if you can just cram in the next hour or two. Okay, it's time for me to love you and leave you. I'm going to leave you with some SOS Band, Just Be Good to Me, and I will see you next time. Have a wonderful weekend, whatever you're doing and whoever you're doing it with. Thanks for keeping me company. Bye.

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2: 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This is Craig here. Let's get started with some James Arthur.

0: Able for there. This is Craig here from 2 until 6. So don't call me up.
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0: So what have I got coming up? I have got some Guess the Year later on. I've also got a game of I or Lie. It is back. I've also got a one-hit wonder for you. Some music from Dua Lipa and Jax Jones. But first of all, I will get one from Calvin Harris and the Rag and Bone Man.

Calvin Harris and the Rag and Bone Man. Lovers in a past life. Of course, they may have not been humans in a past life. They might have been insects. Just two beetles getting it on. Making sweet, sweet beetle love. Good tune, that, I like it. Some Joe Corry and Emily Cafe next. Remember, you get in touch via the website. If you fancy a shout out, or even if you fancy a little tune, I can have a look, see what I can.

0: 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You can find us on Fife Street in Macduff. 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

Got some Jax Jones up for you next. Yeah, he's been popping up a lot recently. I think he's had a few new tunes. Yep. Jax Jones and Zoe Wheeze. I bet she does. Yeah, it's important to stay hydrated, though, especially in these warm climates. So, yep, up for you next. I have got some Jax Jones and Zoe Wheeze. Never be lonely.

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Craig with you here. It is 25-3, and it is time for a one-hit wonder. That was some Robin S. Good tune, I like it. Funky stuff. So, here we are. It is time for a one-hit wonder. Now, this is a tune. It was released in 2002. It was number one in the UK and Australian charts. Now, this is by an Australian singer, Holly Valance. Yeah, they loved it in the UK and they loved it in Australia. Yeah, I love this tune, mate. Kiss, kiss, yeah. Just makes you want to bounce around, you know? I just love it, mate. Yeah, they loved it in Australia. Apparently, she was in Neighbours for 3 years, and that would explain the whole tie-in, because, of course, she was Australian. So, time to get it on. Absolute bop. Holly Valance, Kiss Kiss. Mwah. Just makes you want to bounce around.

0: Mwah.
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0: Henderson and Rudimento. Alibi. Still to come, a game of I or Lie. And a bit of Guess the Year us later on.
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2: It's just on 3 o'clock here. This is Craig with you from 2 until 6. That last song was Armand Van Helden, I Want Your Soul, and it was extremely long. I don't know, it was an extended version. So what have I got for you next? I have got a song from The Liberties, Pete and the Boys. Here is Run, Run, Run.

Run Rabbit Run vibes from this. Run Rabbit Run. I'm liking it though, it's a libertine. Run, run, run. Going to be in Glasgow on the 18th of October. Yes, good stuff from the Libertines there. We've got a message in here from Kyle, or Kylie. It's Kylie Boy here. He says, aye, aye. Hope you're doing awesome, mate. I would like to hear some U2, mate. Cheers. Well, I will deliver the goods. Here it is. This reminds me of Match of the Day. I think it was Match of the Day.

it was actually the Premiership. It wasn't Match of the Day. 2001 to 2004. You had to be there. 3 years of that. Banging tune. That was for Kylie Boy. And I remember this. I seen it the other day. Kyle actually means narrow sea channels. There you go. So that was for Narrow Sea Channel, YouTube. A beautiful day. Here is the Snuts for you next. Remember, we get in touch via the website. If you want to be like Narrow Sea Channel, get a tune on. Cheers, Kelly Boy.

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So what have I got coming up for you? I have got a game of I or Lie. That is coming up quite shortly. I have also got some Natasha Bedingfield coming up. Oh, yes. But first, Beyonce.

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2: This is Craig with you here from 2 until 6 o'clock. 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Or should I say I or Lie? 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
2: And it's time for a game of I or Lie. Now I'll read out six statements and they're either I, true or lie, they're not true. It will be about celebrities and their previous jobs and whether they did these jobs

machine and wasn't taking her job seriously. Now, how serious do you really need to be in a donut place? I'm not really sure how serious donuts are. I mean, they're not the most serious of foods, donuts. I mean, for example, you wouldn't see them at a funeral. strange one. But is it true or is it false? Madonna worked at Dunkin' Donuts. That is round one. Round two. Actor and former winner of I'm a Celeb, Joe Swash, used to work as a trainee banana peeler in a banoffee pie factory. Yep, he peeled bananas with unmatched speed and precision to the point where he actually got offered promotion, but he was also offered a role at EastEnders at the same time, so had to turn it down. Is that true or false? Joe Swash was a trainee banana peeler. Interesting. that is round two. Round three. After she dropped out of an education in law to pursue her acting career, Margot Robbie, star of movies such as Barbie and Avengers, used to work as a sandwich maker in Subway. Is that true or false? Margot Robbie used to work as a sandwich maker in Subway. That is round three. There is three more rounds coming up just after this.

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1: So, I will be reading out facts about celebrities and their previous jobs, and they're either aye, true, or lie, they're nay. So, we are three rounds in, and there is three more to go, so here is round four. Whilst trying to pursue an acting career, Cockney geezer Danny Dyer used to work as a mixologist in a cocktail bar and was renowned for his Cockney cocktails. He crafted his own signature cocktails, such as a Bloody Harry and a very slippery nipple. Is that true or false?
2: Oh, I want a Bloody Harry. What?
1: Yeah, is that true or is it false? Cockney geezer Danny Dyer was a mixologist in a cocktail bar.
2: Oh, I guess.
1: So, I can imagine it. Was it true or false, though? Here is round five. Before landing his acting career, known for his roles in Guardians of the Galaxy and Jurassic Park, Chris Pratt worked as a daytime stripper before his breakthrough role in Parks and Recreation on NBC. So, a daytime stripper. Apparently, Chris Pratt was a daytime stripper. Is that true or false? I mean, is there much demand for a daytime stripper? I don't know. I thought it all went down at night. Maybe you work your way up to that, though. Maybe you start during the day when nobody's really watching, and then you get to the nighttime. I'm not sure. Maybe because that's the prime role. If there's any strippers listening, please get in touch. Let me know how it works, how you build up, how you get promotions. I'd be very interested to know. So that was round five. Was Chris Pratt a daytime stripper before he landed his acting roles? And finally, round six. American model and actress Megan Fox once worked at a smoothie shop, which involved her dressing up as a giant banana on Fridays and standing at the roadside. Is that true or false? Megan Fox was a giant banana at the roadside. Well, the answers will be coming up very shortly.
3: Let me tell you.

0: We are in the middle of Eye of Live. You've just joined us, so there's still three more rounds.
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0: No.
1: That was Paul Russell, and welcome back. It is time for the answers of I or Lie. So I've been reading out some celebrity facts about their previous jobs, and they're either true or they're either false. So if you've been playing along, the answers are now waiting to be revealed. So before becoming a pop icon, Madonna worked at Dunkin' Donuts and she got sacked because she couldn't stop playing around with the jelly machine and wasn't taking her job seriously. Well, that was in fact true. Madonna did work at Dunkin' Donuts and had an obsession with the jelly machine. So well done if you got that correct. A point to you. Round two. Actor and former winner of I'm a Celeb, Joe Swash, used to work as a trainee banana peeler in a banoffee pie factory. He peeled bananas with unmatched speed and precision so that he got a promotion offer, but did not take a role. Well, I can inform you that is, in fact, a lie. It is not an I, it is a lie. It's false. Fake news. Fake news. It is fake news. So he did not. It's a shame, really. I think he would have suited the job well. He would have fitted the role ideally. So that was round two. Round three. After she dropped out of education and law to pursue acting career, Margot Robbie, who used to work as a sandwich maker in Subway. Well, I can inform you that is in fact true. Margot Robbie did work in Subway. Interesting. I mean, it wouldn't be a bad job. I presume you get free sandwiches, but I'm not sure. You'd need to ask someone. Again, if somebody works at Subway and they're listening, please get in touch. Let me know. I want to know everything. So that was true. Margot Robbie did work in Subway. Round four. Whilst trying to pursue an acting career, Cockney geezer, oh, I guess, Danny Dyer used to work as a mixologist in a cocktail bar and was renowned for his Cockney cocktails. He crafted his own signature cocktails, such as a Bloody Harry and a very slippery nipple. I'm not sure what the difference is. It's more slippery than a normal nipple, I presume. It was a lie, though. Danny Dyer did not work in a cocktail bar. He may have made those cocktails, I'm not sure. But he did not, I'm afraid. Although that would have been a good job for him as well, I think. I think he would really suit it. Round five. Chris Pratt, known for being in Jurassic Park, ETC, and other films, used to work as a daytime stripper before landing his role in Parks and Recreation. Well, it is true. He did work as a daytime stripper. Unfortunately, there's no strippers gotten in touch yet to let me know if there's a high demand for a daytime stripper. But there is still time. Please get the messages in. Not that I'm thinking of doing it. I'm just interested. So, yeah, Chris Pratt was a daytime stripper. And round six, American model and actress Megan Fox once worked at a smoothie shop, which involved her dressing up as a giant banana on Fridays and standing at the roadside. What a job. What a job. Well, I can inform you that is actually true. She did stand at the roadside dressed as a giant banana on Fridays. I'm not sure if it was just Fridays or other days, but Fridays seemed to be the day, I think. So, yeah, interesting stuff. Well done if you got that correct. And yes, I'm sure there'll be another edition next week. That was I or Lie. George Ezra for you now.

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classic Robbie Williams for you there. I've got some five coming up for you. And it's 5 minutes to 4 o'clock. Remember, get in touch via the website. And guess the year's still coming up.

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2: So I've still got some Dua Lipa and Jess Glynn, but first a bit of this.

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This is Dua Lipa for your next training session. We'll be starting our pre-holiday routine. I'm not sure. Here it is.

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0: So what have I got next for you? I've got a Jess Glynn song for you, because of course she is known for being played on holiday adverts and planes. Is it a coincidence? Me no think so. I don't think so. Here it is next. It is Enough.

0: Stronger. And it is 20 past four. Guess the year coming up in a couple of songs' time. Can you guess that year? Can that year be guessed? Well, we'll find out.
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0: Je m'appelle Craig. Tuttle 6. Tuttle 5. Is it? Oh, I should have checked that.
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0: Yeah, it's Craig Lee here from 2 until 6, and it's time for Guess the Year. So I will give you five or so, minimum five, songs from a particular year and see if you can figure out which year they were released. It is that simple. Here, well, here is the first one. Kaboom, it's a big tune.

the first song of Guess the Year. Number one of the UK rock and metal charts in this particular year. Oh, what a start. Cool blimey. So that is the first. Here is number two, Outkast.

Outcast, 12 weeks in the top 10. Never actually got to number 1. Peaked at number 3. Shocking. So that was Outcast with Heya. That was the second song of Guest of the Year. Third up, Blackout Peas.

0: number one for 6 weeks. Super hit of the year. William and the Gang. Okay, that was the third. More coming up after this.
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1: Number one for 4 weeks in April. But which April? We're in the middle of Guess the Year. This is Room 5.

Oh, yes. I'm a slave to the rhythm. Number one for 4 weeks. Room 5, Make Love. Spelt L-U-V. Yeah, I definitely remember this. I'm going to squeeze two more in.

0: Divine inspiration the way. If you can remember covering yourselves in glow sticks, gelling your hair up directly vertical, and downing a hooch to this song, think about what year it was. It might help you with this quiz. Oh, yeah. Top 10 for a week. Le rêve, the French would say. J'adore le rêve.
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0: So that was number 5 of Guest of the Year, and I cannot leave this last song out. Number 1 for two weeks. Not one, no, but two. It was also the second, not the first, but the second best-selling single of the year. It is Garth Gates featuring the Kumars.
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0: Superb. Okay, that was the final song of Guess the Year. We had Black Eyed Peas, we had Room 5, Divine Inspiration, Good Charlotte, Gareth Gates FT, also known as featuring, is in the know, the Kumars. So Gareth Gates featuring the Kumars. We also had Outkast. So that was the top, that was the six of that year. Well, I can reveal that the year you were looking for was, in fact, 2003, I repeat, 2003. Well done if you got that correct. Here is some Taylor Swift, take you at 5 o'clock.

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Craig here. Right, what have we got coming up next? We've got some Katy Perry coming up next, but first we will get still the only song on radio that gives late night shopping the respect it truly deserves. It's Roll Deep Good Times. Yeah, too right, we are. We're going to be late night shopping.

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Right, that's it for me. Hope you enjoyed it. I will see you the same time next week, 2 until 6 o'clock. I'll leave you with Sophie Alice Baxter, Murder on the Dance Floor. See you next week.

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1: Let's get going with what we do at this time on a Saturday. Let's have a wee look and see what happened on this day in the music world. 1981, that's where we're kicking off. And MTV broadcast its first stereo concert. Yes, stereo concert. It was Ariel Speedwagon who performed in Denver, Colorado, having just released their album High Infidelity. And the hit singles, Keep On Loving You, Don't Let Him Go, and this one is Take It On The Run.

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0: Now, on this day in 1987, U2 scored their second US number one single from their Joshua Tree album. It was I Still Haven't Found What I'm Looking For. The song received two nominations for the 30th Grammy Awards in 1988 for Record of the Year and Song of the Year.

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0: Now, on this very day, 1992, Snap started a six-week run at number one in the UK singles chart with Rhythm as a Dancer. It was the dance group's second, and it was at last number one, also a top five US hit.

snap there, Rhythm is a Dancer, and we've got another number one for you. This day, 1998, the Spice Girls had the UK number one single with Viva Forever. It was indeed their seventh UK chart topper.

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1: We'll have a look at some birthdays in the music world. If you're celebrating today, the 8th of August, happy birthday to you. Saturday birthday, elite. So let's see who's sharing the day. We're going to start 1956. It's David Grant's birthday. Singer and vocal coach David Grant started out with Lynx, and they had a big hit in 1981 with Intuition, which we're going to play. He also worked as a session singer for artists including Diana Ross, Rick Astley and the Lighthouse Family. He later became well known, along with his wife Carrie Grant, as a vocal coach on Pop Idol, judge and vocal coach on Fame Academy as well.

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1: Let's have another birthday. It's Ali Score's birthday now, born this day in 1956. Ali is a drummer with A Flock of Seagulls. Scored the 1982 UK number 10 single Wishing If I Had a Photograph of You. But we're not going to play that today. The band won a Grammy Award in 1983 for their instrumental DNA in 1982.

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Forgotten about that tune. Will we have another birthday? Yeah, we will. It's Christopher Foreman's birthday. He was born this day in 1958. Guitarist with band Madness. 15 singles have reached the UK top 10 for them. One Step Beyond, Baggy Trousers, Our House, and the lovely It Must Be Love.

0: madness there, and it must be love. It's Paul Jackson's birthday, born this day, 1961. Bass player was Tapau. We know what we're to play, don't we?
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Oh, do you know the birthday? Born this day, 1981. It's Vanessa Amorosi, Australian singer. Love this one.

Jess Amorosi and absolutely everybody. It's her birthday today. It's also Shawn Mendes' birthday. He was born this day, 1998. Singer-songwriter Shawn Mendes. Single Stitches reached the top in the US and Canada, also here in the UK. Both his albums debuted at number one in the US Billboard 200, making him one of five artists to ever debut at number one before the age of 18. Oh my goodness, here he goes with Camila Cabello, our final birthday. Happy birthday.

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0: Banff and Macduff Menshed. You can find us on 5 Street in Macduff. 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Banff and Macduff Menshed, 5 Street, Macduff.
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0: Thank you so much. You've been amazing for me. Carl Cox, good night. Tomorrowland 2019 has been amazing. Yes.
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